Radio Seabreeze, now broadcasting on 1395 and 1098 AM. We are going to take you back. Back in time, 24 hours a day.

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Now look, your head's bowed in defeat. You walk

0: 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Together. Forever.
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0: Nog zo'n 80s song. 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And I need you.

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1: Yeah.
0: Eddie Floyd wrote the song for
1: Oh,
0: me.
1: Yes, he did, brother.
0: And I believe I can tell the world about
1: yeah.
0: it. He told me to tell him about my baby.
1: Oh, oh, oh,
0: oh, oh, baby. And I got to sing the song.
1: Well, all brothers will listen to it.
0: This is what Eddie told me to tell him.
1: Go ahead and tell him about the song.
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